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Well, let's get into Memorial Day weekend, shall we? First things first, the number one rule when it comes to this weekend, and it has nothing to do with what kind of meat and how you cook it on your barbecue this weekend, all right? We'll get into that next.

Today is our second birthday. We are officially 2 years old, and I am so grateful that you are here with us. I'm Drew Walker. On behalf of our entire team, we love you. Thank you for two amazing years, and I still feel like we're just getting started. Have a fantastic Memorial Day Triple Play weekend here at Free Country. That guy.

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1: Ah, the unofficial start of summer. Memorial Day weekend. Memorial Day, of course, on Monday. It's B-Dub. Whatever you do, whatever you grill, however you celebrate, throw as many parties, do as many barbecues, do as many activities. Just don't say happy Memorial Day. I'd post this as an annual reminder that this is a somber day on Monday, a day of reflection. Yes, you can celebrate, but do it the right way and don't wish someone a happy Memorial Day, because the reason we have the holiday in the first place is not for a happy reason. Also, in military servicemen and women will tell you this, this is not their day. This is not people that served day. That's Veterans Day. This is those that gave the ultimate sacrifice and died for our country day. That's why it exists. So, don't wish anybody a happy Memorial Day. Other than that, I'm gonna get off my soapbox. You celebrate however you feel in the need to. Just don't say it's happy.
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1: America has decided that spring has had its chance. And honestly, it kind of fumbled the bag this year. It's B-Dub. A new survey says the average American thinks the real start of summer is basically Memorial Day weekend. They thought it was actually yesterday, May 21st. Officially, it doesn't start until June 21st. But look, we're Americans. We don't wait for calendars. We wear flip-flops in questionable weather and call it freedom. 92% of people said they're already in summer mode before the official start anyway, which means grills are coming out, vacation brain is activated, and somebody's bringing fruit salad to a cookout like that's going to beat a cheeseburger. Bless their little heart.
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2: 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It's Memorial Day weekend, the unofficial kickoff to summer. 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
1: Two country legends are officially tied, and somewhere there's a guy in a cowboy hat quietly saying, oh, that's cute. Kenny Chesney in the same sentences as George Strait from here on out. We'll get into it next in the breakdown brought to you by Muddy Matt. 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

today is our second birthday. We are officially 2 years old, and I am so grateful that you are here with us. I'm Drew Walker. On behalf of our entire team, we love you. Thank you for two amazing years, and I still feel like we're just getting started. 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
0: Kenny Chesney is officially in You Can't Argue With It Anymore territory. His new song, Carry On, just became his 100th song to hit Billboard's country airplay chart. 100. That ties him with George Strait for the most all time, which is wild because Kenny's career has basically been one long soundtrack for tailgates, lake weekends, bad decisions and flip-flops, and at least three people you probably should have unfollowed by now. And somehow he's still stacking records. Meanwhile, the rest of the top five is basically the Mount Rushmore country music. Garth Brooks, Tim McGraw, Alan Jackson. Tells you everything you need to know. Also, this is his first release on his brand new label, Hey Now Records. 21st album coming later this year. 21 albums. At this point, Kenny Chesney's released more music than most of us have changed windshield wipers. That's your breakdown.
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1: Hey, the next time you are upset because somebody's judging you, just remember that Yellowstone National Park also gets bad reviews. I saw this person that gave a one-star review to Yellowstone because they couldn't get cell service in the middle of the park. Let that one sink in for a second and maybe brush off that criticism of the random stranger on the internet.

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It's beat up. 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
1: 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But apparently our houses are still in recovery mode, which feels dramatic, but also accurate. It's B-Dub. I guess experts say right now is the sweet spot to do a quick home check before summer shows up with heat, storms, and a bill that starts with, well, clean the gutters before rain turns your siding into a water feature. 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
1: We've got Jordan Davis on the show next week. 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

0: Morgan Wallen times two contest is a company-wide contest for your chance to win two tickets to see Morgan Wallen and Ella Langley in Philadelphia on August 1st. 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All decisions of station management with respect to the contest are final.
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1: You know that weird moment when you leave a store empty-handed and suddenly feel like you owe everyone an explanation? Yeah, apparently we're all doing that, among other completely normal things that feel totally awkward. That's next.

today is our second birthday. We are officially 2 years old, and I am so grateful that you are here with us. I'm Drew Walker. On behalf of our entire team, we love you. Thank you for two amazing years, and I still feel like we're just getting started. Have a fantastic Memorial Day Triple Play weekend here at Free Country. Katie's

0: 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Apparently, there's a list of normal things that make us irrationally embarrassed, and I have some questions. It's B-Dub. You're like walking out of a store without buying anything. Why do we suddenly act like we committed a retail fraud? Like, I'm looking at candles for 8 minutes, decided I don't need a cinnamon farmhouse experience in my life, and then I leave like I'm escaping a crime scene. In tight parking, nothing humbles you faster. You miss once, and suddenly there's an audience. Now I'm committed. I'm not leaving. I'll do a 37-point turn before I admit defeat. Also, walk into the bathroom in a crowded restaurant. Why do we all suddenly forget how to walk? Like, act natural. Left foot. Right foot. No, that was weird. My favorite on this list, though, when someone holds the door and you're too far away, now you've got to do that fake half jog where nobody wins. It turns out psychologists say it's just self-consciousness. Glad to know my biggest enemy is existing in public.
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Chicagoland means. Our kids are back on the baseball diamond. Our dogs are back on the brewery patio. And country music is blasting out of every open car window. Free country. The

0: love that song. I've loved it from the first time I heard it. Chris Young, I Didn't Come Here to Leave. If you had that come up on your playlist, what would you do with it? Would you stream it or skip it? Let me know at B-Dub Radio.
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We are officially 2 years old, and I am so grateful that you are here with us. I'm Drew Walker. On behalf of our entire team, we love you. Thank you for two amazing years. I still feel like we're just getting started. 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
1: To B-Dub, it's Memorial Day weekend, and I found this always does that thing where it starts with let's fire up the grill and somehow ends with everybody getting weirdly emotional in lawn chairs because of the reason. And country music owns Memorial Day weekend. You throw on Toby Keith, and suddenly your uncle's giving a speech nobody asked for. Then Traveling Soldier comes on, and now somebody's staring into the distance like they just got cast in a war movie. And it doesn't matter if you're into the Chicks version or if you love Cody Johnson's. If you're like, no, I'm not doing the Chicks, you're still not over that thing from 2003, Kojo's version is phenomenal. Then you recover with Chicken Fried by Zac Brown Band, because nothing says America like singing about cold beer and fried chicken while trying to remember who forgot the ice. My perfect Memorial Day playlist has a little of everything. Courtesy of the Red, White, and Blue for the fireworks. 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That is Memorial Day weekend. Equal parts celebration, gratitude, and somebody's Bluetooth speaker being way too loud.
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0: Kenny Chesney just did something that feels impossible in country music unless you've secretly been releasing songs since the Civil War. His new song, Carry On, became his 100th song to hit the country airplay chart. 100. That ties him with George Strait for the most all time, which feels right because those two have basically been the soundtrack to every tailgate, beach trip, breakup, and questionable karaoke decision we've made for like 3 decades. And the crazy part, Kenny's not just hanging around collecting lifetime achievement trophies. He still owns the record for most country airplay number ones on that particular chart with 33. Also, this is his first release on his new label, and it's leading into album number 21. 21 albums. At this point, Kenny's career isn't a music career anymore. It's just infrastructure. Kenny Chesney, George Strait, basically national landmarks and somehow still putting out new stuff. That's your breakdown.
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We are officially 2 years old, and I am so grateful that you are here with us. 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

0: crew, Hannah, Leah, B-Dub, and me. 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

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Have a great rest of your night and enjoy the three-day weekend. We're going to be here Monday, whether you are or not. The show must go on. Understand if you're not. 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I mean, it is a holiday weekend after all. Have a safe one. Don't drink and drive. And remember those that gave their lives so you have the ability to have the day off, for lack of a better way to put it together. Thank you so much for listening. I'll talk to you next week.

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0: Morgan Wallen times two contest is a company-wide contest for your chance to win two tickets to see Morgan Wallen and Ella Langley in Philadelphia on August 1st. 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

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And in that moment, something or someone spoke to me. 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

and shifting gears round that Jersey Turnpike. Barney stopped me with his gun 10 minutes after midnight. Said, sir, you broke the limit in his rusty old truck. I don't know about that.

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Okay, well, maybe the sound of this one. 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

0: Kyle, Leah, B-Dub, and me. 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

all alone one Sunday morning with this song stuck in my head. And in that moment, something or someone spoke to me. They said there was still a verse that needed to be written for this song. And to get up and write it down. There's a book that's sitting in your house somewhere that could use some dusting off. There's a man who died for all our sins. Hang him from the cross. You can give your life to Jesus and he'll give you a second chance.

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0: Langley. Philadelphia, August 1st. You in?
1: Thank you very much.
0: We'll get you there for free. Airfare, hotel, and tickets to the show. And we think your summer just leveled up.
1: Come on, baby.
0: Here's how you win. It's Morgan Wallen times two. 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
1: 3 days in a row means three songs in a row from your favorite country stars. It is our Memorial Day Triple Play Weekend here at Free Country. Hi there, it's Drew Walker. Hope you have a moment to catch your breath and recharge. And all those who have served and given the ultimate sacrifice for our freedom, we say

0: summer, we're giving away 1,000 koozies. Yeah, we know, it's only May, but we're starting early. 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

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And all those who have served and given the ultimate sacrifice for our freedom, we say thank you.

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The cold wind might still be ridiculous, but at least now it smells like grilling season. 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

0: summer, we're giving away 1,000 koozies. 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

0: 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Crisscross. 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

Ryan. It's our Memorial Day triple play weekend. Welcome to the unofficial start to summer. Hey, it's Jim Ryan checking in. Three in a row, sometimes twice an hour doing that from your favorite country artist all weekend. I want to do song two from Riley Green, who's been all over your TV and will continue that come September. He's joining the coaching staff for season 30 of The Voice on NBC5, along with Kelly Clarkson, Madam Levine, and Queen Latifah. There was this girl on Chicagoland's Free Country.

So I just want you to know, so you're not surprised, Megan Maroney at the United Center on Tuesday, June 2nd, sold out. Can't buy them. But you got a last chance to win them. Tuesday morning, we open up the keywords again. 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So you can be at the United Center Tuesday, June 2nd from Chicagoland's free country. 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

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It is our Memorial Day Triple Play Weekend here at Free Country. Hi there, it's Drew Walker. Hope you have a moment to catch your breath and recharge. And all those who have served and given the ultimate sacrifice for our freedom.

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It's Jim. Well, when Cody Johnson won the Male Artist ACM, he thought he didn't have a prayer for the one he really wanted, the Entertainer of the Year. Then imagine how shocked he was when his name got called again. Deservedly so. Here he is helping out Brandon Lake. This is New Now, When a Cowboy Prays.

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in Chicagoland's Free Country. My name's Jim Ryan. 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About to roll into your ears the new face for Under Armour. Parker McCollum's going to be the official ambassador for the footwear and apparel company. He said, I used to wear them as an athlete, so the chance to partner with them is really one of the coolest things ever. Basically, the deal has Parker appearing in campaigns and wearing the brand both on stage and off. Burn It Down is on Chicagoland's Free Country.

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1: 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You know we want to fly you away to Philadelphia on August 1st. We're talking airfare, hotel, and tickets, so you can go hang with Morgan Wallen and Ella Langley. 7:20 Tuesday morning. Drew is going to let you know what the Morgan Times 2 times are. That's when you'll hear, later in the day, back-to-back Morgan Wallen songs. We do it 3 times every day. Grab that keyword after the second song, and you have a chance to go. Right? So keep that in your brain through the holiday weekend. 7:20 Tuesday morning. 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

is the Memorial Day Triple Play Weekend. My name's Jim Ryan as we pay tribute to those who served and those that gave the ultimate sacrifice for our freedoms all this weekend. We are celebrating that by playing triples from some of your favorite country artists. Love to get your suggestion on who should be next. 800-593-FREE. Right now we're doing Dustin Lynch. This is Hell of a Night on Chicagoland's Free Country. Good morning.

It's Chicagoland's Free Country. Hey, it's Jim Ryan. After picking up 7 ACM awards, is there anything else on Ella's bucket list? Yeah, she's got a few things. Wants to be the musical guest on SNL and then eventually host. Lorne Michaels got to make that happen. Sell out multiple stadiums. Start acting within the next year. Headline at Red Rocks Amphitheater outside Denver. She's open, now wants to headline. And she wants to add a saxophone player to her band within a year. I think all doable, don't you? With Morgan Wallen now, I Can't Love You Anymore on Chicagoland's Free Country.

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I'm Jim Ryan. Hopefully you had a chance to hang out with Drew last night. Came out to our opening Blarney Island Offshore Friday night. He had tickets for you to go see Morgan Wallen at Soldier Field. That's where you find us pretty much every Friday night. Next weekend, Leah will be there. Of course, we'll remind you as we get closer. Offshore Friday nights at Blarney Island in Antioch with Chicagoland's Free Country.

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It is our Memorial Day Triple Play weekend here at Free Country. Hi there, it's Drew Walker. Hope you have a moment to catch your breath and recharge. And all those who have served and given the ultimate sacrifice for our freedom.

Hey, tomorrow on Country Countdown USA with Lon Helton. Great that it happens twice every Sunday, 7 in the morning, 7 in the evening. Lon's going to be hanging out with Jordan Davis, talking about the time Peyton Manning joined him on stage at Red Rocks. Lon Helton's Country Countdown USA here on Chicagoland's Free Country.

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I'm Jim Ryan. A Memorial Day Triple Play weekend. You want to reach out with a suggestion? 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Triple plays from your favorite country artist at least twice an hour all weekend long. We're doing Brantley Gilbert right now. By the way, the number 800-593-FREE, 800-593-FREE. And this is one of those where the extra O makes a difference.

I'll tell you, it was really sad to see the news that broke yesterday about NASCAR driver Kyle Busch passing away at the age of 41, survived by his wife Samantha and his two kids. Hugely popular with the NASCAR crowd and was probably going to be one of the big favorites when they come back to the Chicagoland Speedway 4th of July weekend in Joliet. I'm sure they'll figure out exactly what happened and we'll find out in time. Not going to change things though. Sadly, Kyle Busch gone at the age of 41. Jason Aldean and Don't Tell on Me is on Chicagoland's Free Country.

3 days in a row means 3 songs in a row from your favorite country stars. It is our Memorial Day Triple Play Weekend here at Free Country. Hi there, it's Drew Walker. Hope you have a moment to catch your breath and recharge. And all those who have served and given the ultimate sacrifice for our freedom, we say...

0: losses keep piling up. Cubs dropped another one yesterday, 4-2 to Houston at Wrigley. White Sox won out in San Francisco last night, 9-4. Now, Astros and Cubs later today at Wrigley, 1:20 start. Sox and Giants from San Francisco at 3:05. That'll be the first pitch. The Chicago Sky are hosting the Lynx in the WNBA hoops action over at Wintrust Arena today. That'll start at noon. And the Bears said no to Mayor Johnson's proposal to stay in the city. They're either going to Arlington Heights or Hammond, Indiana. Hopefully they choose to stay here in Illinois.
1: Hey, girl. What's up? I know it's late, but I knew you'd pick it up. 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

It's Chicagoland's Free Country. My name's Jim Ryan. Hope you're having a great start to the holiday weekend. South Park is coming back for season number 29. It premieres on Comedy Central September 16th at 9 p.m. Episodes are going to be available to stream the next day on Paramount+. I haven't watched that show as a regular since they stopped killing Kenny off every week.

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0: on Chicagoland's Free Country. My name's Jim Ryan. So I heard from Tina and Shanahan had a great suggestion for Memorial Day triple play, Blake Shelton. So I'm going to get to that just after 11. Want you to know we are trying this radio station very hard to get you to Philadelphia August 1st. It's Morgan Wallen times two. He's going to be there with Ella Langley. It is going to be an amazing, amazing show. We'll get you there. Airfare, hotel, tickets to Lincoln Financial Field, 7:20 a.m. on Tuesday morning. That's when you're going to get the Morgan times two times from Drew. He'll tell you what time later in the day you're listening for back-to-back Morgan Wallen songs. 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

0: It's a pretty good-looking Memorial Day weekend, right? Hey, it's Jim Ryan. Yes, we have a shot of a shower, but nothing's a washout throughout the weekend, and it's going to get warmer as we go. By Monday, we're talking 85 with lots of sunshine. Great for the Naperville Memorial Day Parade, stepping off from downtown at 10:30 Monday morning. It's a Memorial Day triple play weekend, doing one from Blake Shelton, going from God's country to God gave me you on Chicagoland's free country.
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The end of a Blake Shelton Memorial Day triple play. Hey, we're doing it all weekend, twice an hour. It's Jim Ryan. I always thought they played kind of loose and fast with that term star when it came to Dancing with the Stars. But I'm looking over the list of the stars that actually turned them down, and they would be stars. Charlie Sheen, Betty White, Rosie O'Donnell, Jamie Lee Curtis, John Stamos, Freddie Prinze Jr., Mark Zuckerberg. I don't know if he's a star. He's a godfather of social media. Give him that much. Season 35 of Dancing with the Stars premieres in the fall. The full cast will be known come September 2nd. Luke Combs and Be By You is on Chicagoland's Free Country.

on Chicagoland Free Country. My name's Jim Ryan. Sorry, I just had to share. This is going to be disturbing, but here you go. 14% of people they surveyed admitted to using their hair to floss their teeth. Oh, I hope you've already had breakfast hours ago.

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doing a Chris Young Memorial Day Triple Play Weekend. My name's Jim Ryan. Just reminding you that Tuesday it is back, your chance to get into Mega Maroney at the United Center. 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Drew's going to have the first keyword to get you in Tuesday morning at 6:05 here on Chicagoland's Free Country. 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

0: Travis Tritt on Chicagoland's Free Country, 98.3 and 102.3. I am Jim Ryan. Aaliyah is standing by for more with the Memorial Day Triple Play. She's got one from Luke Bryan just after 12 noon. Keep in mind, the whole thing is brought to you by our friends at Burkott Superfoods. 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

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Or if you're like, nah, I want to go see him in Philly, Morgan, Ella, Philly, we've got you. Flying you away, putting you up, taking care of all that. Yes, the hotel, the airfare, and the tickets for two. Morgan Wallen times two. It is back Monday morning. No days off for us. No, we will be here Memorial Day, 7:20. Drew Walker will give you the times to listen later on in the day with either Hannah B. or myself on Chicagoland's Free Country.

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It is our Memorial Day Triple Play Weekend here at Free Country. Hi there, it's Drew Walker. Hope you have a moment to catch your breath and recharge. And all those who have served and given the ultimate sacrifice for our freedom, we say...

Did you hear about the potential 2027 reunion for FGL? That would be huge. Tyler Hubbard says that they've been toying around, flirting with the idea of playing just a handful of shows next year. He said it gets them both excited. But right now, just trying to be patient with it, trying to enjoy this kind of like a honeymoon phase. Fingers crossed. New now, Stephen Wilson Jr. with Gary here on Chicagoland's Free Country, 98.3 and 102.3.

0: Hannah, Leah, B-Dub, and me. 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

triple play weekend in the middle of that with Low Cash right now. I'm Leah. Hope you're enjoying your Saturday, packing the cooler, maybe getting ready to do a little grilling. Just remember what this holiday weekend is about. Monday, Memorial Day, those who paid the ultimate sacrifice so we can live the lives that we

lot of people say that this is the unofficial start of summer, when really summer isn't until June 21st. Whatever makes you happy. But spring is definitely the perfect time to catch expensive house problems before they get worse. Things that you could do around the house. Maybe you have a long holiday weekend and you don't plan on doing too much. I'll run those down coming up after Morgan Wallen here on Chicagoland's Free Country. Yeah.

0: not saying that you have to spend your holiday weekend doing chores. You could wait until you have time. However, spring, perfect time to catch expensive house problems before they get worse. Leah here hanging out with you on a holiday weekend. 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

Raleigh, Carolina, specifically North Carolina. My best friend lives there. Are you doing any traveling this weekend? AAA expects 45 million people to travel at least 50 miles for Memorial Day this year, which would break last year's record just set when 44.8 million traveled over the holiday weekend. Yeah, with the price of gas, I'm going to stay right here. Our Memorial Day Triple Play weekend continues. We're in the middle of it with Cole Swindell on Chicagoland's Free Country.

0: imagine anyone other than Ella Langley doing the duet with Riley Green? Don't mind if I do. It turns out it was an accidental audition.
1: I think I got her to come in the day I wrote it and just kind of hummed to see what key I needed to write it in, because I wrote it as a duet. And when I was in the studio recording it, I just called her to come by to put a vocal on it so I could play it for whoever I was going to pitch it to as far as the female. And she just crushed it. I remember sitting there and she's like in a sweatsuit. She came by from the house and sang it. And it was just, I couldn't imagine anybody doing it better than she did.

family had a massive weekend last weekend at the ACMs, winning 7 awards. And she says, I am not close to slowing down. During an interview, she revealed some goals that she hasn't accomplished in her career that she plans on. How about being the musical guest on Saturday Night Live and then eventually hosting, selling out multiple stadiums, starting to act within the next year, headlining Red Rocks Amphitheater, and adding a saxophone player to her band. And you know what they say, everything's better with a little sax. Here she is now on Chicagoland's Free Country at 98.3.

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Hi there, it's Drew Walker. Hope you have a moment to catch your breath and recharge. And all those who have served and given the ultimate sacrifice for our freedom, we say thank you.

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1: If you are traveling over the holiday weekend, safe travels. It is a big weekend. And if you are flying anytime soon, TSA, I believe they're challenging travelers. I don't know what is going on here. What is the point? But I'm gonna say TSA challenge accepted. I'll fill you in coming up after Keith Urban here on Chicagoland's Free Country at 98.3 and 102.3.

0: heads up, I think TSA is challenging us. They shared on social media this last week that while they can't allow protein shakes larger than the 3.4 ounces, which, did you know it has been 20 years since they've launched that confusing 3-1-1 liquids rule? I don't even want to go over it. I Google it every time. Leah hanging out with you here on a Saturday. It is Chicagoland's free country. But now TSA says you are free to bring as many rotisserie chickens as you can fit in your carry-on. People are calling it a challenge, and I say challenge accepted, TSA.
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0: here with Ella Langley on Chicagoland's Free Country. Before I get back into it, did you know that she was homeschooled through the sixth grade? She also shared something else pretty crazy with Theo Vaughn last month.
1: I had a bunch of eye surgeries when I was young. Yeah, sometimes I'd just be a little cross-eyed. But then I had some surgeries, and then the teacher's like, she just is not paying attention in here. So homeschooled until sixth grade, and then seventh grade, went back to the same high school my dad went to, graduated with 32 kids. And it's kind of brutal, honestly. Like, they have to take care of them.
2: You're lying.
1: I swear, dude.
2: Oh my God.
1: Get in there. It's crazy. But

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He may be the entertainer of the year, but Cody Johnson says he's chopped liver to his son whenever his wife's around. He was asked what it's like to have a new baby boy. Cody says it's been great, man. He's fat. He's healthy. He's a mama's boy. I didn't know that it was going to be like that. He's coming to town to end of the month. We are just a week away from that show in Rosemont. 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

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It is our Memorial Day Triple Play Weekend here at Free Country. Hi there, it's Drew Walker. Hope you have a moment to catch your breath and recharge. And all those who have served and given the ultimate sacrifice for our freedom, we say...

ever dreamed of exploring Key West with Kenny Chesney, well, it probably won't happen. His new music video for Carry On may be just about as close as you'll come if you haven't watched it yet. It's out there on YouTube. It is so good. 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

0: Hannah, Leah, B-Dub, and me. I'm Lon Helton, born and raised right here in Chicagoland. 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

0: The struggle is real as a sports parent on a holiday weekend trying to balance the cookouts and the sports schedules. And then I listen to that song. I'm like, yeah, I know. I am going to miss this one day. Our Memorial Day triple play weekend going on right now. And that continues with Trace Adkins on Chicagoland's Free Country.
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1: 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And so by the end of it, they're like, Dad, will you play something else? 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And they'll give me a thumbs up or a thumbs down. But they listen to them so much that by the time the album comes out, I think they're probably over it.
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0: with me. I hope you enjoy the long holiday weekend. We also remember those who gave everything for our country, paid the ultimate sacrifice for our freedom. That is what Memorial Day weekend is about. I'm Leah. I'm out of here. I will be back, though, Memorial Day, 2 o'clock. I'll talk to you then. Enjoy your weekend. Be safe out there. Laura's on the way next on Chicagoland's Free Country. Bye.
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to fly away to Philly on August 1st to see Ella Langley and Morgan Wallen. 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

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It is our Memorial Day Triple Play Weekend here at Free Country. Hi there, it's Drew Walker. Hope you have a moment to catch your breath and recharge. And all those who have served and given the ultimate sacrifice for our freedom, we say...

finishing off that set. It's a Memorial Day triple play weekend on Free Country at 98.3 and 102.3. The Zac Brown Band there. Let's keep the summer vibes going, shall we? It's Kenny Chesney.

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0: for making Free Country a part of your Memorial Day weekend. Hey, it's Laura. The average American says that this is the weekend that kicks off summer, even though technically we still have about a month left of spring. But hey, the weather, not bad for it. Tomorrow, mid-70s. And for Memorial Day on Monday, highs in the low 80s. That sounds perfect. We're doing triple plays all weekend long. Let's do a triple play from Luke Combs next.
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Now from Luke Combs, Me By You, kicking off another Memorial Day triple play this weekend on Free Country. We'll throw on Back in the Saddle after Hurricane.

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I've got the new Russell Dickerson song coming up in just a few minutes. First, Jake Owen.

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It is our Memorial Day Triple Play Weekend here at Free Country. Hi there, it's Drew Walker. Hope you have a moment to catch your breath and recharge. And all those who have served and given the ultimate sacrifice for our freedom, we say...

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It's the title track, New Now, from Russell Dickerson. You're going to want to turn this one up and sing along. Trust me.

0: Hannah, Leah, B-Dub, and me. I'm Lon Helton, born and raised right here in Chicagoland. 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

Jordan Davis. 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

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Ella Langley. 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

0: 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It's Morgan Wallen times two. And we're going to throw in airfare, hotel accommodations, two tickets to the show, okay? So we're giving this away all next week, including Monday on Memorial Day. Tune in to Drew Walker in the morning at 7:20. He's going to tell you when to listen for those back-to-back Morgan Wallen songs. And after that second song, you're going to get a keyword. That is your ticket to win. 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Now that I've got you in the mood for Morgan Wallen, let's do a Morgan Wallen triple play coming up next.
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It's a Memorial Day Triple Play weekend on Free Country. We're going to do a Triple Play from Sam Hunt coming up later this hour.

excited for the next Kenny Chesney album. 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

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Hi dear, it's Drew Walker. Hope you have a moment to catch your breath and recharge. And all those who have served and given the ultimate sacrifice for our freedom.

0: There's one item on the summer checklist that most people always forget, including myself. Hey, it's Laura on Chicagoland's Free Country at 98.3 and 102.3. Hope you're enjoying our triple plays this weekend. Hope you're enjoying the nice weather. Yeah, so the checklist before summer arrives, there's some obvious ones. Change your air filters, clean your gutters, check your smoke alarm. But there's one that people always forget: to flip the ceiling fan so that they rotate counterclockwise for better summer airflow. Are you going to do that? I don't even think I know how to do that. Going to have to call my brother for that one. Hey, we're doing triple plays all Memorial Day weekend long. Let's do a triple play from Eric Church coming up next.
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1: 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Main Street and the high school.

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Yeah, that's it. 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

rounding out our Eric Church Triple Play on Free Country. Yeah, it's a Memorial Day Triple Play weekend. Triples from all your favorites. Let's do a triple shot of Billy Currington coming up before 7 o'clock. First, Tucker Wetmore. Oh, no.

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This is Free Country.

a stop sign on a blacktop. I caught the first bus I could hop from there. But all of this glitter is getting dark. There's concrete going.

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It is our Memorial Day Triple Play Weekend here at Free Country. Hi there, it's Drew Walker. Hope you have a moment to catch your breath and recharge. And all those who have served and given the ultimate sacrifice for our freedom, we say thank you.

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0: crew, Hannah, Leah, B-Dub, and me. 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

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We are Chicagoland's free country. Yeah, give me a double and fries right here.

0: are skipping out on a summer vacation because, you know, airfare and gas prices are kind of high, well, we have something in lieu of a vacation, kind of, sort of. How about a flyaway to Philly? 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We're going to cover airfare. We're going to cover hotel accommodations. And the best part, we're throwing in two tickets to see Morgan Wallen and Ella Langley. 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He's going to tell you when he's going to play some back-to-back Morgan Wallen songs. And after that second song, we're going to drop a keyword for you. 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Stick around for B-Dub Saturday Night. He is going to recap the ACMs for you. Plus, he's kicking off his Red, White, and Fuel summer.
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